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0: 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Habt ihr noch einen Lieblingssong, der nicht bei uns läuft? Dann meldet euch auf radiomixtape.de und in der App.
1: Is she really going out with him?
2: Oh, there she is. Let's ask her.
1: Betty, is that Jimmy's ring you're wearing?
2: Mm-hmm.
1: Gee, it must be great riding with him. 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
1: Ooh, Great Balls of Fire by Jerry Lee Lewis, the one and only von 1961. So wir gehen weiter mit einer von meinen Favorites. As you know, keine Rock'n'Roll Jukebox without Elvis Presley. Und den spielen wir jetzt mit einer seiner wunderbaren Hits, Heartbreak Hotel. Viel Spaß.
2: Well, since my baby left me, well, I found a new place to dwell. 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
1: 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Together we have grown. We have grown. Although our love is still special.

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1: Rich girl, she buys her dreams. It's a rich world behind the scenes. Green eyes, they tell it all.